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0: 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Bobby Bones Show. Welcome to the show. Coming up, Jason Aldean is stopping by the studio. Let's talk about Jason's favorite things of all time. Favorite food, favorite concert, favorite Jason Aldean song. Aldean coming by the studio. Also, good news on the way with Tell Me Something Good. Let's get the show started now.
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2: Breaker 1-9, this here's a rubber duck. You got a copy on me, Big Pen? Come on. Yeah, 10-4, Big Pen, for sure, for sure. By golly, it's clean clear to Flagtown. Come on. Yeah, it's a big 10-4 there, Big Pen. Yeah, we definitely got the...

Interstate 44 like a rocket sled on rails. Oh, we tore up all of our swindle sheets and left them sitting on the scales. By the time we hit that Chi-town, them bears was a-getting smart. He brought up some reinforcements from the

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0: Let's do favorites. Favorite food of all time.
3: Favorite food of all time. Ooh, it's probably fried, like my mom's fried chicken. Not everybody's fried chicken, but hers is pretty good. So, yeah.
0: Favorite all-time athlete?
3: Probably Ken Griffey Jr.
0: Not like a Dale Murphy or?
3: Well, he was my favorite, like, growing up.
0: I'm surprised. Sorry, I didn't mean to question.
3: Well, No. Dale Murphy was, I mean, for every kid in Georgia, I mean, Dale Murphy was, he was a hero for all of us. He actually came out to my show last year, and so I got the chance to hang out with him a little bit. But, to me, the best player that I ever saw play all the way around, whatever, growing up was Ken Griffey Jr.
0: I didn't mean to Ken Griffey shame you.
3: No. It, I mean, there's a lot of them. Jordan, like, I don't know. They're just so, you know.
0: Okay, fair enough. Yeah. Bobby Bones Show. Here is John Michael Montgomery. You're on the grid.

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0: 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More with Jason Aldean on the way. What's the best concert he's ever been to? What's his favorite Aldean song of all time? Jason Aldean next. Now let's get back to the music. 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
1: Favorite concert you've ever been to?
4: Oasis concert last year. Went to their show in over in Europe. July 4th, that was their first show back after 16 years or whatever. And I never quite experienced anything like that. So it was pretty insane. So by far, my favorite.
1: To go to a show like that, does that inspire you?
4: Absolutely, yeah.
1: What about that show stuck out to you?
4: I mean, first of all, they're over there playing soccer stadiums, which are huge. You know, I mean, you think you're playing, if we play Bridgestone here, I don't know what it holds for a show, you know, 15, 18,000, something like that. Over there, they're playing soccer stadiums that are holding 70, 80,000 people, and they're selling them out four or five nights in a row. It's just, fandom is another level over there, and those guys are massive anyway. So, it was just different than it was just a different experience for me.
1: Favorite movie of all time?
4: Field of Dreams.
1: That's quick.
4: Yeah.
1: It's not Sweetwater.
4: No. That may be on some people's list, Bobby, but not mine.
1: All right, final. Yeah, Bobby Bones Show. Hope you're having a great day, Saskatoon. Let's play Brooks and Dunn.

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0: Favorite band of all time?
3: Alabama.
0: Favorite Jason Aldean song?
3: It's always a hard question for me because I just always feel like they all came at different points in my career. But I would say the one that really sort of changed everything for me was probably She's Country.
0: Jason Aldean, thanks, man. And when you go to countries, I was reading about your tour, and you're going to do New Zealand. Have you ever played in New Zealand?
3: I haven't. We actually just got back from New Zealand.
0: Oh, so you just then I read that wrong.
3: Yeah, we just I went to Australia like 10 years ago, and it was okay. You know, people kind of knew the records, kind of didn't. You know, it was really building it from the ground up over there, which you know, it's a long way over there, man. So but it's been 10 years, and now with streaming and all the things, like, it's everything's global.
0: How'd it go in New Zealand then?
3: It was awesome, man. We went over to Auckland. We were there for 4 or 5 days, played a show over there, and then went over to Australia. We were there for, I don't know, 2.5 weeks and did some stuff over there, and it was great, man. It was a lot bigger, and, you know, country music's a pretty big deal over there right now. So they're getting country radio stations and things like that over there, which they didn't have before. So it's really kind of changed the game as far as going over there, people knowing the music and that kind of stuff.
0: Jason Aldean. Thanks, Jason.
3: Yeah, thanks for having me, man.
2: Bobby Bones.
0: Now it's Taylor Swift. You're on the grid.

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I spread the word, light the bonfire and call the girls. 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

0: 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It's Bobby Bones. Hope you're enjoying your evening.
1: Oh. It's time for the good news.
2: With Bobby.
3: Tell me something good.
0: So this guy's 16th birthday, way back in the day, he didn't get a Sweet 16. I didn't know dudes got a Sweet 16.
4: Never heard of it.
0: But his name's Ralph.
4: Okay.
5: Yep.
0: And so he turned 16, and Ralph didn't have a party or anything way back in the day. 40 years later, his daughters made up for it. They threw him a 60th birthday with a Sweet 16 theme, 16 going on 60. So he went in, and everybody was 1982'd out. Like, they dressed...
6: Like, in the year?
0: Yeah, it was just kind of fun.
6: That is cool.
0: The year he would have turned 16. And so there was a DJ playing songs from 1982. What are the biggest songs from 1982, Mike? Mexican food, balloons, and all the gifts were things from 1982. So that part's fun. I just didn't know dudes had...
7: Maybe they did in 82.
6: What's the difference between a regular 16th birthday and a sweet 16th?
0: Well, it's just that
7: That's
0: birthday.
7: That's what you call it.
0: Okay. It's a big birthday.
6: Okay.
0: Mm-hmm. The big songs in 1982. Number one, I'll sing it. Tell me if you know who sings it. Let's get physical.
7: Olivia
0: Newton-John. Physical, yeah. I want to get physical. How about this? It's the eye of the tiger, ready to fight. It's something like these.
5: I got it.
7: The Rocky theme song.
0: Yeah, who sings that?
7: I don't know.
0: Survivor.
7: Oh, yeah.
0: Next up. I love rock and roll.
7: Put another dime in the jukebox, baby.
0: Don't say Britney Spears.
7: No. Aerosmith.
0: No, Joan Jett.
7: Joan Jett.
0: How about a centerfold? This is a centerfold.
6: Say to me, it's a centerfold.
7: Duran Duran.
0: Nah.
6: Yeah, who is that?
0: The J. Giles Band.
6: Oh, didn't know that.
0: How about Lil Diddy, about Jack and Diane?
6: You got this.
7: Two American kids growing up in the hot land. Let it rock, let it roll. I'm thinking as I sing. And I'm into my soul.
0: John Cougar. No Mellencamp yet.
6: Oh, it was just John Cougar.
0: No Mellencamp yet. Yeah. How about this one? Hurts so good. Come on, baby. Come on, baby. Make it hurt so good. Sometimes love don't feel like it should. Oh, baby.
7: Hurts so good.
0: Who's that one?
7: I don't know.
0: John Cougar as well.
7: Oh, wow.
0: How about this one? I would bet you get this one. Last one. Abra, abra, cadabra. I want to reach out and grab you.
7: Steve Miller Band.
0: Steve Miller Band. Because she had that.
6: Oh, you had that.
7: I had the greatest hits CD in high school, and I listened to it all the time.
0: Happy birthday, Ralph. Sweet 16.
6: Sweet 16, man.
0: Sweet you 16. Had it. There you go. That's what it's all about.
1: That was Tell Me Something Good.
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Coming up in the Country Minute, Riley Green talks about being on The Voice and how you can go to the CMA Country Christmas taping next on The Bobby Bones Show. 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
0: Hey, it's Bobby Bones here with Amy. Amy, what's up?
3: Garth Brooks announced the seventh city on his Blame It All on My Roots tour. 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
4: 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I've done enough TV stuff to know that it's not always fun. 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The other coaches are great. 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
3: Don't give me any ideas, Cal.
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0: It's Josh Ross
1: on the grid. Yes,
2: Bobby Bones. There was a couple, they were staying at a hotel in Miami, and they found a guy under their bed in the middle of the night.
3: That's scary.
2: That's scary, and if that happens, and let's say they end up, like, killing the dude, I don't think they go to jail, because if there's someone under your bed, you feel like that is imminent threat and danger, right?
3: Was he there to harm them, or he just wanted a place to sleep?
2: So they went into this hotel, and the woman told police that after they had fallen asleep, her and her partner, she felt movement near the bed at around 4 a.m. So she fell back asleep, thinking that whatever she felt was probably part of a dream or something that sleep-induced. I don't even know what you call that. Sleep-induced movement?
1: Yeah.
2: Then she felt it again around 6:30, so then she thought it was probably something real. She checked underneath the bed to make sure that she hadn't misplaced any of her belongings. She saw a man hiding there about 7:45 in the morning. The couple ran from the room, alerted hotel security. They found the guy, and they arrested him later that day. He had stayed in the hotel days before but checked out, but he had returned 2 days after to collect belongings he had left. So I don't know what that has to do with staying underneath.
1: So that was his room? Maybe that was his room.
3: How do you get back in?
2: But it doesn't say that. And also, yeah, how does he get the beep back in?
1: Yeah, those cars, they die after you check out.
2: But if somebody's under your bed and, God forbid, you beat them down, you don't get in trouble.
1: No. They're in your room. The Bobby Bones
0: Show. Alan Jackson.
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0: Thanks for listening to the Bobby Bones Show. That was Ella Langley. Yes, Bobby
1: Bones. The Fresh Prince of Bel-Air Mansion is back on the market. There's a 25% discount. So if you'd like to have it now, it is for sale for $22.9 million. It was over $30 million the last time.
2: Yeah, I was going to say, that's after the discount.
1: Yeah, it was $30 million. A lot of people looked at it because it's a famous house, but nobody bought it. So it's at $22 million right now if you look at Realtor.com. And so the house has been alive and been out for 100 years. And so they say, though, if you buy it, you'll probably tear it down because it's old. I can't imagine spending whatever amount of money, like a lot of money, on just a piece of land to tear a house down. Mm-hmm. Because I'm assuming, I would assume that part of the reason you buy it is because that's what it is. Like, there's some television history to it. But that is crazy that it's $22 million and you're just going to knock it down. Have you guys ever seen a wrecking ball go into a house ever?
2: Never. No. That'd be cool.
1: That'd be kind of cool to stumble upon. The Bobby Bones
0: Show. Here is Toby Keith. You are on the grid.

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3: Tell me something good.
0: So this guy's 16th birthday, way back in the day, he didn't get a sweet 16. I didn't know dudes got a sweet 16.
4: Never heard of it.
0: But his name's Ralph.
4: Okay.
5: Yep.
0: And so he turned 16, and Ralph didn't have a party or anything way back in the day. 40 years later, his daughters made up for it. They threw him a 60th birthday with a sweet 16 theme, 16 going on 60. So he went in, and everybody was 1982'd out. Like, they dressed.
6: Like, the year?
0: Yeah, it was just kind of fun.
6: That is cool.
0: The year he would have turned 16. And so there was a DJ playing songs from 1982. What are the biggest songs from 1982, Mike? Mexican food, balloons, and all the gifts were things from 1982. So that part's fun. I just didn't know dudes had...
7: Maybe they did in 82.
6: What's the difference between a regular 16th birthday and a sweet 16th?
0: Well, it's just that
7: That's
0: birthday
7: just what you call it.
0: Okay. Is a big birthday.
6: Okay.
0: Mm-hmm. The big songs in 1982. Number one, I'll sing it. Tell me if you know who sings it. Let's get physical.
7: Olivia
0: Newton-John. Yeah. I want to get physical. How about this? It's the eye of the tiger, ready to fight. Some like these.
5: I got it.
7: The Rocky theme song.
0: Yeah, who sings that?
7: I don't know.
0: Survivor.
7: Oh, yeah.
0: Next up. I love rock and roll.
7: Put another dime in the jukebox, baby.
0: Don't say Britney Spears.
7: No. Aerosmith.
0: No, Joan Jett.
7: Joan Jett.
0: How about a centerfold? This is a centerfold.
6: Say to me, it's a centerfold.
7: Duran Duran.
0: Nah.
6: Yeah, who is that?
0: The J. Giles Band.
6: Oh, didn't know that.
0: How about Lil Diddy, about Jack and Diane?
6: You got this.
7: Two American kids growing up in the hot land. Let it rock, let it
0: roll. Who sings that?
7: I'm thinking as I sing. To my soul.
0: John Cougar. No Mellencamp yet.
7: Yeah, John Cougar, John Cougar.
6: Oh, it was just John Cougar?
0: No Mellencamp yet, yeah. How about this one? Hurts so good. Come on, baby. Come on, baby. Make it hurt so good. Sometimes love don't feel like it should. Oh, baby.
7: Hurts so good.
0: Yeah, who's that one?
7: I don't know.
0: John Cougar as well.
7: Oh, wow.
0: How about this one? I would bet you get this one. Last one. Abra, abra, cadabra. I want to reach out and grab you.
7: Steve Miller Band.
0: Steve Miller Band. Because she had that.
6: Oh, you had that.
7: I had the greatest hits CD in high school, and I listened to it all the time.
0: Happy birthday, Ralph. Sweet 16.
6: Sweet 16, man.
0: Sweet you 16. Had it. There you go. That's what it's all about.
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0: 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On the countdown this week, Kenny Chesney is our guest in studio. Do you rent the stadium for a week?
1: Well, that's the only way to do it. 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
8: Everyone has their own reasons for drinking responsibly. 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
2: Full moon? Not quite, eh?
3: Almost.
2: It was bright this morning.
3: It was.
2: On the drive-in. Beautiful, though. We got a great day ahead.
3: Yes.
2: I wore my
3: Hawaiian.
2: This might be the last chance we get to wear anything like, you know, like kind of really summery.
3: Summer-ish, yeah.
2: So I threw it on. There you go. Trying to fit the mood of the day. Now I want, like, I need a cocktail with an umbrella.
3: Yeah, you do. I was just about to say, we're a couple umbrellas.
2: Good morning from the grid. This is Zach Bryan, Something in the Orange. My shirt's kind of orange, actually. All right. We're playing Zach Bryan every day until we get a chance to meet or interview him.

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2: 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I just really enjoy listening to it. I find myself, normally I'm a button pusher, and I find myself just sitting on the station listening to song after song after song, which is very rare for me. So keep up the good work. Thank you.
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0: Jason Aldean giving out rides today. 92.9 The Grid. Good morning. It's Locker right at 6 a.m. And Brett, what's going on today?
1: It's Feel Good Friday. It's also Dolly Day. 925. Let us know if you have any Dolly requests. Mother Nature showed up for our last day of the week. Smoker of a day ahead will get close to plus 30 today. It's a place to call home for a few hundred people for the last number of weeks, and that's not going to change. The encampment at 20th Street West and Avenue K South, across from Station 20 and next to the rail line, will stay put after a protest yesterday. There's a high-risk sex offender living in our city, and police want us to know about him. William Lee Perswain has an extensive criminal past. You can see more photos of him at ckom.com. The City Council has approved dedicated bus lanes that will run down the center of our streets. The controversial project will eliminate 59 parking stalls and some left turns for everyone but transit drivers. After days of watching wet fields instead of combining them, some Saskatchewan farmers are finally gaining momentum. Many farmers are starting to catch up. And that's what's going on this morning.
0: Riders Lions tonight in Vancouver. That's a late one. 8:30 start tonight. A quick note about the Grey Cup halftime show. Riley Green and Sarah McLachlan.
2: I will remember you.
1: I love it.
0: They'll be performing the Grey Cup halftime show. That's November 15th at Calgary's McMahon Stadium. The U of S Huskies, the Regina Rams, they face off in Regina at Mosaic tomorrow afternoon. And again, if you're on your way down to the game, fire us a text, okay? That's a 2 o'clock kickoff. The Hilltops are also in action against Regina, against the Thunder. This one is in Saskatoon, 7 p.m. kickoff at the Gordie Howe Complex, of course. Catch the Blades in action this weekend. We got a doubleheader against the Raiders. So tonight they're in Prince Albert, and then they'll do the home opener Saturday night, tomorrow night at Sastel Center. Warman Warriors are nipping tonight. The Oilers with another preseason win in Vancouver last night. Edmonton wraps up the preseason against the Flames tomorrow. First game of the regular season. Brett, not that I'm keeping track or anything like that. It's Tuesday night.
1: Hot one today, 26, 27 this evening, 17 overnight. Tomorrow, another gorgeous day. Sunny and 21.
0: Already sitting at 13 degrees.
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0: Nice heartfelt tune from Dean Brody, A Man Without a Woman. Good morning, Locker and Brett. So yesterday we announced Megan Maroney.
1: We did.
0: She's going to be the Sunday headliner for Country Thunder. And we gave away a pair of tickets yesterday to Charlie. We still have another pair of tickets to give away today. We'll find out who the winner is in the 9 a.m. hour. So we're giving you a bit more time to get in on this. So you can hit the Facebook page for The Grid and post a picture of you in pink or your dog and your favorite
1: whatever
0: pink related picture. Okay. So get on that today. You can also text it in if that's easier.
1: Yeah.
0: You're just on your phone. 306-477-9292. Good luck. That's a weekend pass, too.
1: That is.
0: Yeah, so.
1: It's going to be awesome.
0: Get on that. Get your entries in. Any man of mine, Shania.

0: Good morning, Shania. It's the grid. So Brad Kissel was here a week ago.
1: Yeah, it doesn't even feel like it.
0: I know. Anyway, he was in town for the CCMAs. And when he was in, our afternoon drive guy, Sully, came in and explained something called the Brett Kissel Challenge, which we'll explain it quickly.
1: Yeah.
0: So you take a picture of your kids on your phone and you watch it while you're watching, watch it from Brett Kissel.
1: Yeah.
0: And so we did that. And this was the result of the Brett Kissel Challenge last week here on the grid.
2: I don't play that song on the live show. Yeah, it's because I miss my kids a lot. You know, you dedicate so much time to, you know, going out on the road and everything like that. And when they were really little, they came on the road with me all the time.
0: Yeah.
2: So they've been to every province and every territory and stuff like that. I'm really proud of that. But now that they're in all these activities, it's the hardest to miss out on dance and hockey because they're busy every Saturday, but every Saturday I'm playing a show and I love meeting all these families but sometimes it's hard too because, you know, you got your arms around, you know, you might be in Sudbury, Ontario or Halifax, Nova Scotia, and you got your arms around this family that are so excited to be at the show, but that's the same Saturday that I'm missing.
0: Yeah.
2: You know, with my kids. So, that was the worst game of all time, you guys.
3: I'm sorry, man.
2: Don't ever do that
3: to me again. You started it,
2: Sully.
3: God, I love to watch it, man.
2: Now I'm crying my eyes out.
0: He's a big softy, eh?
1: He is. It's awesome, though.
0: Yeah. Here he is, Brett Kissel, Dierks Bentley, Hurtin' Songs.

0: Brett Kissel, Dirk Bentley, Hurtin' Songs. That's off his latest. This is 92.9 The Grid. Another cool moment from the CCMAs. We're just talking about Brett Kissel. Was Tennille Towns.
1: Yes.
0: So she was in town last week and she got picked up in a van and they were rolling tape and they were listening to The Grid and she heard her song. She got in and her song was playing. Yeah.
2: Was just pulling in.
3: Ah, come on. Let's go. It's going to be a great day.
4: Beautiful day. Sunny skies.
3: Yeah. No place like home.
0: Nice. I'm glad we caught that on video.
1: That's
0: we shared that on our socials. Here she is, Tennille Towns. Sunshine's free on The Grid.

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1: Everything you guys play is fantastic.
2: Everything you're playing is what I want to hear. Thank you.
3: You know, I just want to tell you, your music's wonderful.
0: Want to connect with the Grit?
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0: 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Brett, we made someone's day yesterday.
1: Yes, we gave away some Country Thunder tickets.
0: Also, Charlie, just out of curiosity, do you like any particular country music stars that also like Pink?
2: Yes.
1: Why don't you give us a hint of who you like?
2: Megan Maroney.
1: No, really?
2: And yeah.
0: If you haven't heard, Charlie, she's going to be taking part as one of the headliners in next year's Country Thunder in Craven. Have you and the family been down to Country Thunder?
2: No, never.
0: Well, you're going to have to let your mom, BJ, and your dad, Kent, know that they got to take you this year because you got yourself some tickets, my friend.
2: Really?
1: You won, Charlie.
2: Thank you.
1: You seem surprised.
2: Yes, very.
0: I'm a fan. By the way, we have another pair of Country Thunder tickets to give away today. So we're still taking your entries. We're doing the same thing.
1: Same thing.
0: Looking for your favorite picture in Pink. So fire them at us. You can post them on the Facebook page, but this morning it's probably just easier just to...
1: The text line.
0: 306-477-9292. Let's hook you up, okay? Tim Hicks. Hell raising good time. Here it is on the grid.

92.9 The Grid. Still taking your entries. Send us a picture of you in your favorite pink outfit, something pink related. Just make sure there's pink in the picture. And probably the easiest way to do that

0: After days of watching wet fields instead of combining them, some Saskatchewan farmers are finally gaining that momentum. 80% is finished, and that puts them ahead of the provincial average of 41%. The City Council, they've approved a dedicated bus lane. This will run through the center of our streets. The controversial project will eliminate 59 parking stalls and some left turns for everyone but transit drivers. What to wear now that fall is here? Think of a nice Merlot, sweaters, some jackets, boots, or bags. Burgundy, though, she's our color for the back half of 2026. And that's what's going on this morning.
1: Riders Lions tonight. It's a late one, 8:30 kickoff. And if you missed it, Riley Green and Sarah McLaughlin will be performing the Grey Cup in November on the 15th in Calgary at McMahon Stadium. U of S Huskies, Regina Rams. They face off in Regina at Mosaic, the Big House, tomorrow afternoon, 2 o'clock start. We want to hear from you if you got a kid playing in that game. The Hilltops are also in action in Regina against the Thunder. This one is in Saskatoon. 7 o'clock start there at the Gordie Howe Complex. You can catch the Blades in action this weekend, a doubleheader against the Raiders tonight in Prince Albert, and then a home opener tomorrow night at SaskTel Center. The Warman Warriors are in Nipawin tonight. And the Oilers with another preseason win in Vancouver last night. They've been rolling here lately. This Babcock thing might be working out. Edmonton wraps up the preseason against the Flames tomorrow night. First game of the regular season, Tuesday.
0: Hot one today, 26, 28 tonight, 17 overnight. Oh, tomorrow, though, looking like another gorgeous day. Sunny and 21.
1: Already sitting at 13 degrees.
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0: 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It's supposed to be beautiful today.
1: It is. It's 13 right now. Today's high, it's going to get up to plus 28.
0: And we got Jason McCoy coming up with his Road Hammers. And here he is from a conversation we had with him last week explaining the song we're going
2: to
0: hear.
2: Yeah, so this song, we're heading back to Australia in October. And this song was originally written by an Australian. So it's all Australian town names.
1: Oh,
2: it's been a Tullamore, Seasmore, Tullamore,
0: so hard to do live.
2: I can't do it. Anyway, Hank Snow, everybody says it's a Johnny Cash song.
0: Yeah.
2: Hank Snow toured in Australia way, way back, and he heard the song, and then he put all the Western names to it.
0: Yes.
2: So it was a Canadian who made this song what it is in the North American side. When you go down to Australia and then you try, you got to do a lot of tongue push-ups so you don't break your tongue if you can do the Australian version. But the version you're hearing here is thanks to Hank Snow.
0: The Road Hammers. I've been everywhere on the grid.

the grid with the Road Hammers. I'll be listening to the new Kenny Chesney album this weekend. And last night, we had the world album premiere of the Silver Sands Marina right here on 92.9 The Grid. Can you?

0: So this is the first single from the new album, Kenny Chesney, Carry On. We've been playing this one for a bit.
1: Yeah.
0: It's a good Friday.
1: Good Friday.
0: Sun's coming out soon. 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
2: Most of our off the grids today are going to be dedicated to Dolly. It's Dolly Day. Right. Let's quickly explain why it's Dolly Day, just in case you're like, why are they celebrating Dolly?
1: Yes.
2: She passed away a couple of weeks ago.
1: Right.
2: So her big movie, her big first movie success was Working 9 to 5, right?
1: Yep.
2: Had a huge hit with the song as well.
1: Yes.
2: So September is the 9th month. Today is the 25th.
1: Day.
2: 9-2-5.
1: Yes.
2: There you go.
1: There you go.
2: We figured it out. Took me a minute, but we got there. And I want to read some Dolly quotes through the course of the show today. I love this one.
1: Okay.
2: She had a knack for saying things and getting to the point, distilling things down.
1: Yeah.
2: Find out who you are. And do it on purpose.
1: I love that.
2: Love that. Off the grid, Dolly Parton. This is her Jolene.

0: celebrating Dolly Day with an off-the-grid Dolly. That's Jolene.
1: My name is James Barker. I sing, play guitar, and I'm the best-looking member of the James Barker Band.
0: They're actually going to be a part of... That was from Content Row. We had a chance to interview them last week, but they're going to be a part of the Grey Cup halftime show as well.
2: How exciting.
0: Yes.
2: Again,
0: Riley
2: they're everywhere.
0: Green, Sarah McLachlan. And here they are. Good. This is somebody I know, James Barker Band, on the grid. Good morning. Say

0: Billy Carrington, 92.9 The Grid, Locker and Brett. It's nice today, but it is going to cool off.
1: Right.
0: But here's the good news, okay? Because you know what? I think a perfect fall day is sunny and 19, sunny and 20 degrees.
1: Absolutely.
0: I don't need 28.
1: No.
0: I'm not going to complain, but...
1: This is like an extra treat.
0: Yeah, I would totally agree with you. We're at 13 degrees right now, but... This is going to extend into next week as well, this nice weather. So
1: lucky.
0: Garth Brooks, The Thunder Rolls. 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

0: Can't go wrong with a little Garth Brooks on a Friday. 92.9 The Grid. Good morning. My name is Walker. We're still taking your submissions as well. Your favorite picture in pink, whatever that might be. 306-477-9292. We're going to announce our next Country Thunder Weekend Pass winner, Megan Maroney. She's the headliner for Sunday. We announced that yesterday. That's why we're tying into the pink thing, because she loves pink. But yeah, get us your favorite pink pictures, and then we'll announce a winner at some point during the 9 a.m. hour. We're at 13 degrees, just past 7 a.m. Brett, what's going on this morning?
1: It's Feel Good Friday. Hey, it's also Dolly Day, 925. Listen to Dolly all day long here on the grid. Mother Nature, she showed up for the last day of the week. Yes, smoker of a day ahead. We'll get close to plus 30 today. It's a place to call home for a few hundred people for the last few weeks. That's not going to change. The encampment at 20th Street West and Avenue K South, that's across from Station 20 and the next rail line, that'll stay put from the protest yesterday. What a treat. Yes, gas prices, they came down 1 to 2 cents yesterday as we head into our weekend. The city council has approved dedicated bus lanes. Those will run down the center of our streets. It's that controversial project that was eliminating 59 parking stalls and some left turns for everyone but transit drivers. After days of wet fields, instead of combining them, our Saskatchewan farmers, they're finally gaining that momentum. Many farmers are out there starting to catch up. Turns out dog plus Brad Pitt equals a career milestone. Pitt's Heart of the Beast scores the highest review of his career, a skyrocketing 96%. Woo! On Rotten Tomatoes. And that's what's going on this morning.
0: Okay, we got Riders Lions tonight in Vancouver. This is a big one because those two teams are in the middle of a very tight race in the West. 8:30 start there. And if you missed it, country music star Riley Green and Sarah McLachlan will combine to perform at the Grey Cup on November 15th in Calgary. U of S Huskies and the Regina Rams, they're going head-to-head. They face off in Regina at Mosaic Stadium tomorrow afternoon, 2 o'clock kickoff. The Hilltops are also in action against Regina. They'll take on the Thunder. This one's in Saskatoon, though. 7 o'clock start. We'll see you at the Gordie Howe Complex. You can catch the Blades in action this weekend. They got a doubleheader against the Raiders. So tonight they're in Prince Albert, and then they'll do the home opener Saturday, Saskatel Center. Warman Warriors are in Nipawin tonight, and the Oilers, another preseason win in Vancouver over the Canucks. Edmonton will wrap up the preseason against the Flames tomorrow night. First game of the regular season for the Oilers. Tuesday night, baby.
1: Oh, and today, 26. It's going to get to 28 tonight. 17 overnight. Tomorrow, we're looking at another gorgeous day. Sunny and 21.
0: Sun's up, and we're at 14 degrees already.
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1: It's Bronx and the Blood. It's a steer from the mud. And they call the thing rodeo.
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0: Oh, Fort Bamford State took. I've been there. Sometimes you think it's going to be an early night, but it's not. And then the next thing you know, you're up all. So I go for a walk with Kingston every day. My lab.
1: Right.
0: And we've got like three or four routes that we do on a fairly regular basis. And, usually try to find a way to get down to the river because he likes to at least step into the river. He doesn't go full swim mode, but he likes to go into the water. And my favorite right now, and I just started going, I've only been twice now, is that Chief Whitecap Park.
1: Yeah, you've kind of settled up on that.
0: Yeah.
1: That's your favorite.
0: And I was asking you, it's fairly well known, right?
1: Many people know. I think they just maybe don't know exactly. It's kind of in a nook, you know, area to get to, but it's just beautiful. Yeah, it's off the South Saskatchewan River. So to reach that area, you take Lorne Avenue off Clarence Avenue and go on Highway 11 down, that's south on Grasswood Road.
0: Yeah.
1: And then just go right, and then it'll go right towards the river.
0: By the golf course there.
1: There's a little spot that you can go to.
0: You can take the dog off leash. It's a bit of a dog park.
1: Maybe someone can come help get Kingston in the water.
0: So I don't have to go swimming every time. But yesterday I was down there. Kind of an interesting story. So there was a couple of guys that had a boom box on the beach, and they were pumping tunes, or I would have videotaped this. But but the geese took off.
1: Yeah.
0: And flew over us, and I couldn't believe how loud it was.
1: Oh, were they just honking?
0: Yeah, just going crazy, and there was hundreds of them. Anyway, that's probably my favorite spot right now, Chief Whitecap Park. It's absolutely gorgeous down there. By the way, you can still send us your favorite fall picks.
1: Yes.
0: Text them to us, 306-477-9292. They're also up on the Grid Facebook page.
1: Yeah, you can comment on the Facebook page.
0: Yeah, there you go. Ellen Morgan Wallen on the Grid.

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1: It's 14 degrees right now, and it's just going to be another wicked weekend.
2: Just wondering if you could play a little Church.
0: I think that's a good idea, Terry. Springsteen, Eric Church, 92.9, the grid.

0: Fantastic track. Springsteen, Eric Church. My name is Locker. Brett, we've got a feature coming up today.
1: Ooh.
0: We're debuting it. It's part of Off the Grid, but it's going to be hosted by Brad Wall. So not political.
1: Okay.
0: Country music related. And I'm looking forward to this. Again, it's
1: love
0: at
1: that.
0: 9 today. And here's Brad Wall sort of giving us an explanation as to what his Off the Grid segment is going to be like.
2: Thanks, by the way, for making way for this. Appreciate the grid doing it. We're going to have a chance to profile some real traditional country outlaw music done both by legacy artists that will be names familiar to people, but also some new artists who are sort of bringing about a bit of a renaissance to more traditional country. And that's really what this little segment's going to be about, kind of a country music nerd. I'm very grateful for the chance to be able to be here with you and do it.
0: And we're going to have a theme every week as well. So this is going to happen every week on Fridays.
1: Okay.
0: And then we'll rerun it on Sundays at noon as well. So at 9 today. And the theme will be whiskey.
1: Ooh, that's the tease.
0: That's the tease.
1: Okay.
0: We're going to tie whiskey into a legacy artist and a new artist. So I'll let you do the math.
1: Okay.
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0: We're playing some good tunes today, Brad.
1: We are.
0: That's another one, something like that from Tim McGraw. You mentioned this to me this morning. You're a big Lainey Wilson fan. You saw something that on her Instagram.
1: Instagram,
0: yeah.
1: Yes.
0: So this was posted a couple of days ago.
2: I'm just about peopled out. I think it is important to show people that, like, I don't have my together. I am thankful for the life that I live. It's about celebrating what we are given. It is a gift. This is all a gift.
3: People keep saying country's cool again. I say it never stopped being cool. The world just caught up.
0: She got a Netflix special coming out in April.
1: That's
0: I'll be
1: gonna
0: watching
1: be
0: that.
1: So good.
0: Yeah, she's great. Here she is, Heart Like a Truck, Lainey Wilson, 92.9 The Grid.

0: Lainey Wilson, Heart Like a Truck, just talking about her Netflix special that she's teasing. That's not until April, by the way. Riders in action tonight. This is a big one. They're in Vancouver taking on the Lions.
1: Big game.
0: I think they're going to bounce back with a win. We got A.J. Ouellette, star running back in the lineup.
1: Yep.
0: KSB, obviously. Shake it back!
2: Let's go!
0: He's going to be in the lineup tonight. So I think it's going to be 28-21 Riders.
1: Okay, so a little higher than mine. I got 24-21.
0: You got a closer game.
1: All right.
0: Okay. All right, we want your picks. 306-477-9292. Send them in. Keith Urban. You look good in my shirt. I look good in my shirt.
1: The Hawaiians.
0: Little Hawaiian theme.

0: Come on now. 92.9 The Grid, Keith Urban, Locker here. By the way, we're still taking your entries. 306-477-9292. Looking for any of your pictures in pink. Doesn't have to be much. Could be just like we had one woman who sent a picture of her favorite pink earrings. So that's all we're looking for. We'll pick a winner for the next Country Thunder tickets that we have to give away. The pink thing has to do with Megan Maroney. She's obviously a huge fan of the color pink. So fire them at us, and we'll hopefully be hooking you up. So good luck. And again, the best way probably now is just to text those pictures in, 306-477-9292, just past 7:30. Brett, what's going on this morning?
1: It's Feel Good Friday. It's also Dolly Day. 925. Let us know if you have any Dolly requests. Mother Nature showed up for our last day of the week. Smoker of a day ahead will get close to plus 30 today. It's a place to call home for a few hundred people for the last number of weeks, and that's not going to change. The encampment at 20th Street West and Avenue K South, across from Station 20 and next to the rail line, will stay put after a protest yesterday. There's a high-risk sex offender living in our city, and police want us to know about him. William Lee Perswain has an extensive criminal past. You can see more photos of him at ckom.com. The City Council has approved dedicated bus lanes that will run down the center of our streets. The controversial project will eliminate 59 parking stalls and some left turns for everyone but transit drivers. After days of watching wet fields instead of combining them, some Saskatchewan farmers are finally gaining momentum. Many farmers are starting to catch up. And that's what's going on this morning.
0: Riders Lions tonight in Vancouver. That's a late one. 8:30 start tonight. A quick note about the Grey Cup halftime show. Riley Green and Sarah McLachlan.
2: I will remember you.
1: I love it.
0: They'll be performing the Grey Cup halftime show. That's November 15th at Calgary's McMahon Stadium. The U of S Huskies, the Regina Rams, they face off in Regina at Mosaic tomorrow afternoon. And again, if you're on your way down to the game, fire us a text, okay? That's a 2 o'clock kickoff. The Hilltops are also in action against Regina, against the Thunder. This one is in Saskatoon, 7 p.m. kickoff at the Gordie Howe Complex, of course. Catch the Blades in action this weekend. We got a doubleheader against the Raiders. So tonight they're in Prince Albert, and then they'll do the home opener Saturday night, tomorrow night at Sastel Center. Warman Warriors are nipping tonight. The Oilers with another preseason win in Vancouver last night. Edmonton wraps up the preseason against the Flames tomorrow. First game of the regular season. Brett, not that I'm keeping track or anything like that. It's Tuesday night.
1: Hot one today, 26, 27 this evening, 17 overnight. Tomorrow, another gorgeous day, sunny and 21.
0: Odd to say this, but you might need sunscreen today. We got 15 right now on our way to 28.
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0: sorry. I can't not do that when I hear that song.
1: When you hear that song, do you think about when you're in trouble?
0: Yes!
1: In the car?
0: Yes!
1: And you're all
0: well, and I read that's exactly where he got it from.
1: Oh, so is it?
0: My mom, red Chevy truck, and I was a bit of a problem when I was a kid.
1: Oh,
0: hard to believe.
1: That's shocking.
0: Shocking. But anyway, she used to, yeah, I'll turn this fuck around! For sure. So it's Dolly Day today. Ninth month, 25th day, 9 to 5. So we're celebrating her. We're playing some of her tunes, but Brett and I are sharing some of her quotes too. She was famous for her quotes.
1: Everything. This is one. The way I see it, if you want the rainbow, you gotta put up with the rain. Dolly, we love you and miss you.

0: celebrating Dolly on Dolly Day. Here you come again. If you got a Dolly request, fire it at us.
1: Please.
0: We'll try and get it on for you. 306-477-9292. Just glass the river this morning.
1: Look at this right now. It's picture perfect. 14 degrees. We got geese flying over us. Let's go.
0: Sun's coming up. It's going to be a gorgeous one today. Maybe a little fancy like. Walker Hayes on the grid.

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7: Cal, are you all dressed up in work clothes?
8: You look surprised.
7: Very surprised. I mean, you got the coveralls, boots, hat, gloves.
8: It's harvest season, straight guy. Wanted to get dressed for the part. Cowtown has everything I need, too, to wear for the season.
7: Really? What are you going to harvest?
8: Remember that garden I planted?
7: You mean the garden that I planted for you?
8: Yeah, that's the one. I just want to look good while I watch you do all the work for me.
7: But I'm not dressed for gardening.
8: It's called harvesting, straight guy. Look, maybe you just need to get to Cowtown. They have the jeans, the boots, the shirts, and the hats. They have everything you need.
7: Well, that is true.
8: And when you're working hard, you gotta make sure to stay hydrated. So bring a big drink of water. For me. I get thirsty watching you work.
1: In town, out of town, for all your Western wear, it's gotta be Cowtown. Shirts and hats, boots and belts, and over 7,000 pairs of jeans. Cowtown Canada on Facebook.
7: Cal, what happened to your garden? Everything is stripped bare.
8: Yeah, I've been snacking.
0: Saskatoon's hit country.
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0: Good morning. Morgan Wallen, 92.9 The Grid. Still have those Country Thunder tickets to give away, Brett.
1: Yeah, we got two more.
0: Yeah, another pair. So that's coming up. We'll do that in 9 o'clock hour this morning. So keep those submissions coming. Anything in pink. And it's probably just best, easiest at this point, just to text them to us.
1: Yeah, to 306-477-9292.
0: Yesterday, we hooked up a young lady by the name of Charlie.
1: Yeah.
0: And Charlie was very excited. Now, Charlie is probably going to have to take her mom to Country Thunder. And when we called her mom, BJ, she wasn't too upset that she'd have to go with her daughter.
2: Oh, that's perfectly fine.
1: So dad didn't relay that?
0: So Kent didn't call you?
1: Didn't call you with the news?
2: No, they haven't said anything.
0: That's such a typical guy.
1: Such a dad move. Like, oh yeah, she'll find out. Mom will find out about her daughter winning at some point today. We said that. We're like,
0: that's hilarious.
2: No, didn't even say anything to me. But that's, typical Kent.
0: Oh, Kent. Have you and the family been to a Country Thunder?
2: Kent and I have been there years ago, like before we even had kids. So,
0: All right.
1: So be a good refresh.
0: Yeah, it's time to start to bring the next generation in. So
2: that's right.
0: And Charlie is a huge Megan Maroney fan.
2: Oh, God. Yeah, she's huge. Like, that's her idol. So, I'm at Bigger, so I go north of town. Like,
0: I had a small town bus ride. It was an hour and 30 minutes every morning and every afternoon to get in and out. What's the longest bus ride?
2: I'm picking up kids at 7:35. So,
1: you're the best.
0: Right. That's about right. I remember having to be at the bus stop at 7:30 to get to school by 9.
1: So you did all of that, and we called Kent, and he said, that's awesome.
0: Congratulations. You'll have to make sure you let us know next year how the show was and everything, okay?
1: Send pics.
2: For sure,
0: BJ, well, congratulations for you and Charlie and I don't know what to do with Kent.
2: Kent can stay home and do the bailing.
0: Oh, Kent.
1: Oh, Kent.
0: Kenny Chesney, I go back. This is from The Grid.

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1: Good morning. And Michelle, you've got a prediction for the Riders game?
2: 20-17.
1: 20-17. Well, that's close to Brett's.
0: I know. That's why I said I like her prediction.
2: Well, I just think it's going to be a very, very close game.
0: Yes.
1: I do, too.
0: Yes.
1: I think there's going to be a little bit more scoring than you two, though. Because it's BC. It's Nathan Rourke. It's Trevor Harris.
0: Yeah, there could be some big balls thrown.
1: Anyway,
0: we'll see.
2: But you got to remember, there's Brett and I against you, right?
0: Michelle.
1: I lose
0: very
1: again.
0: Very good point. Point taken.
1: I lose again.
2: That's usually how it goes, the girls against the guys.
1: And they're throwing what again?
0: I bet a long ball. I'm done.

0: like Jelly Roll. 92.9, The Grid. Good morning. Locker here. Beautiful looking day. We're on our way to a high of 28 today. Still taking your entries. So probably the easiest way now, don't worry about the Facebook. Just get them to us on text. 306-477-9292. Something in pink. Just make a quick picture with pink. Fire it in. You'll be entered into the draw for Country Thunder tickets with Megan Maroney.
1: Oh.
0: All right. She was announced yesterday as the Sunday headliner. So you don't want to miss out on that. And like I said, just after nine, we'll announce the winner. Brett, what's going on this morning?
2: It's Feel Good Friday. It's also Dolly Day, 925. We're paying tribute to Dolly all day long on the grid. It's a place to call home for a few hundred people the last number of weeks and will continue to be home for a while. Downtown area, across from Station 20, the encampment will stay put after residents protested. There is a high-risk sex offender living in our city, and police want us to know about him. William Lee Perswain has an extensive criminal past. You can see more photos of him at ckom.com. After days of watching wet fields instead of combining them, some Saskatchewan farmers are finally gaining that momentum. 80% is finished, and that puts them ahead of the provincial average of 41%. The City Council, they've approved a dedicated bus lane. This will run through the center of our streets. The controversial project will eliminate 59 parking stalls and some left turns for everyone but transit drivers. What to wear now that fall is here? Think of a nice Merlot, sweaters, some jackets, boots, or bags. Burgundy, though, she's our color for the back half of 2026. And that's what's going on this morning.
0: Riders Lions tonight. It's a late one, 8:30 kickoff. And if you missed it, Riley Green and Sarah McLaughlin will be performing the Grey Cup in November on the 15th in Calgary at McMahon Stadium. U of S Huskies, Regina Rams. They face off in Regina at Mosaic, the Big House, tomorrow afternoon, 2:00 start. We want to hear from you if you got a kid playing in that game. The Hilltops are also in action in Regina against the Thunder. This one is in Saskatoon. 7:00 start there at the Gordie Howe Complex. You can catch the Blades in action this weekend, a doubleheader against the Raiders tonight in Prince Albert, and then a home opener tomorrow night at SaskTel Center. The Warman Warriors are in Nipawin tonight. And the Oilers with another preseason win in Vancouver last night. They've been rolling here lately. This Babcock thing might be working out. Edmonton wraps up the preseason against the Flames tomorrow night. First game of the regular season, Tuesday.
2: Hot one today, 26, 28 tonight, 17 overnight. Oh, tomorrow, though, looking like another gorgeous day. Sunny and 21.
0: Wow, it jumped up really quick here in the last hour. We're already at 16 degrees.
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0: 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You can check us out online. We've also got a Facebook page.
1: Yep.
0: So you can go there. And thank you for all the pictures. We've been, Marty sent us a bunch more.
1: Yeah, this morning.
0: Don't forget. We got to post those up on the Facebook page as well.
1: Barn and ranch.
0: So you can text them to us, 306-477-9292. We're looking for your favorite fallscapes. By the way, that one picture of the tree in the park.
1: Yellow one.
0: Yeah, that I live. Yeah, I took another one because it's a little more orange now. So
1: okay, it's already changing.
0: I got to send that. Don't let me forget to send that one to you. And we got beautiful fall weather here happening right now. 16 degrees, sunny and 28 today. Getting a little cooler for the weekend. Sunny and 19 Saturday, sunny and 16 on Sunday. Oh, here we go. Brad Paisley with some help from Alabama. Old Alabama on the grid.

0: 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Luke Combs, that show is still not sold out in Edmonton in May.
1: There's a few more tickets left.
0: Yeah.
1: Yeah.
0: It's getting close though. So if you were thinking about that, you might want to get on that sooner than later. I want to go.
1: Me too.
0: He's got Treaty Oak Revival opening up for him. I need to see that band live.
1: It's happening. Manifest it.
0: Yeah. There you go. There you go, girl.
1: There you go.
0: Luke Combs, Be By You on The Grid.

0: Luke Combs, 92.9 The Grid. Our Country Minute. This is pretty big, Brett.
1: Yes, our Riley Green, baby. He's set to headline the halftime show of the 113th Grey Cup. Let's get ready. This will be hosted November 15th in Calgary.
0: At McMahon Stadium, unfortunately.
1: Yes.
0: But
1: well,
0: I shouldn't say that. But he was recently interviewed about what he knows about Canada.
2: I know that they like country music, and they're passionate about their football, which is very similar to where I grew up in Alabama, so I'm excited to go and perform.
0: I am not going to say who I heard this from, but I got a funny Riley Green story for you. I saw this yesterday.
1: Okay.
0: Somebody that we know was commenting on this news.
1: Okay.
0: And obviously, there's pictures of him and videos and all this
1: everywhere.
0: Stuff. And she said, oh, my goodness, he is so good looking.
1: I know who said it.
0: It almost makes me angry.
1: She's right. Yeah, I can reckon with that.
0: There he is. Changed my mind. Riley Green, 92.9 The Grid.

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1: Oh, I absolutely love it. Like, I listened to the radio all day yesterday. Honest to goodness, like, I loved hearing all that 90s stuff. Like, best country I remember and really missed it. So I appreciate that.
2: Tell us what you think. Call or text 306-477-9292.

0: Now, here's something we don't normally play.
1: We're going off the grid.
2: This is where we have a little fun with the play. And it's Dolly Day today.
3: Yes.
2: So we're going to be featuring Dolly Parton. And I know Greg. Greg is a huge Dolly Parton fan. Good morning, Greg. Are you okay?
4: Oh, added lanes and people sit there. Oh, it drives me nuts.
2: Okay. All right. So that was you, Honk?
4: So, little story about Dolly way, way back, because I'm an old guy. So when I was a younger boy, watching Hee Haw, she was on there. And I can't remember who she was talking to, Roy Clark or Buck Owens, and talking about how she says, yeah, I'm from the hills of Tennessee, and everybody says I brought them with me, and I don't know what that means.
3: I know.
2: Yeah. She was self-deprecating and didn't mind going into, that's why she was such a good guest on all the late night talk shows back in the day, because she would jump into those waters without any hesitation at all, and it made her very appealing to that type of format, right?
3: Yeah,
2: because she was a regular on a lot of those talk shows. Yeah. Greg, we're gonna let you get back to driving.
4: All right, you kids have a good day. My day's, I'm so busy today.
2: Deep breath in.
4: Woosah.
3: You know what? Namaste.
2: Okay, buddy?
4: Talk to you guys later. Bye-bye.
2: This one's for you, Greg. 9 to 5, Dolly Parton. Off the grid.

0: going Off the Grid with Dolly Parton, 9 to 5. It's going to be a Dolly day for Off the Grids, I think. So if you have any requests, fire them at us, 306-477-9292. It's the ninth month, 925-25th, so there you... Well, I needed somebody to explain it to me. So anyway, so yeah, if you have a Dolly request, fire those at us. We've also got the Country Thunder tickets that we got to give away. So we're still taking your entries for that.
1: Yes, hang on, everyone.
0: Megan Maroney, she is part of the Country Thunder lineup. We announced that yesterday. She's into Pink. So we just need a you in Pink picture,
1: anything.
0: So you can post those on the Facebook page or probably at this point just text them to us. Okay?
1: And anything would be better than Walker. He wore a Hawaiian shirt today. He is colorblind.
2: Is this pink?
1: It's red. I thought it was pink.
2: There's no pink on this? Are you sure this isn't pink?
1: I'm going to pretend and say it's pink.
0: Okay. I thought there was a little pink in here. No?
1: Yeah, it's like a, yeah.
0: It hidden, looks pink.
1: Hidden pink.
0: Okay. All right. Also, Brad Wall's Off the Grid coming up right at 9. And the theme today is whiskey. Looking forward to that. I'm looking forward to doing that every week with Brad Wall, actually. This is Jason Aldean. Trouble with a Heartbreak on the Grid.

0: Trouble with the Heartbreak, Jason O'Neill. All right, just past 8:30. We're already at 16 degrees. You have to try to find a patio today and do that. That is going to be on my list of things to do. Brett, what's going on today?
1: It's Feel Good Friday. Hey, it's also Dolly Day, 925. Listen to Dolly all day long here on the grid. Mother Nature, she showed up for the last day of the week. Yes, smoker of a day ahead. We'll get close to plus 30 today. It's a place to call home for a few hundred people for the last few weeks. That's not going to change. The encampment at 20th Street West and Avenue K South, that's across from Station 20 and the next rail line, that'll stay put from the protest yesterday. What a treat. Yes, gas prices, they came down 1 to 2 cents yesterday as we head into our weekend. The City Council has approved dedicated bus lanes. Those will run down the center of our streets. It's that controversial project that was eliminating 59 parking stalls and some left turns for everyone but transit drivers. After days of wet fields instead of combining them, our Saskatchewan farmers are finally gaining that momentum. Many farmers are out there starting to catch up. Turns out Dog plus Brad Pitt equals a career milestone. Pitt's Heart of the Beast scores the highest review of his career, a skyrocketing 96%. Woo! On Rotten Tomatoes. And that's what's going on this morning.
0: Hey, we got Riders Lions tonight in Vancouver. This is a big one because those two teams are in the middle of a very tight race in the West. 8:30 start there. And if you missed it, country music star Riley Green and Sarah McLachlan will combine to perform at the Grey Cup on November 15th in Calgary. U of S Huskies and the Regina Rams, they're going head-to-head. They face off in Regina at Mosaic Stadium tomorrow afternoon, 2 o'clock kickoff. The Hilltops are also in action against Regina. They'll take on the Thunder. This one's in Saskatoon, though. 7 o'clock start. We'll see you at the Gordie Howe Complex. You can catch the Blades in action this weekend. They got a doubleheader against the Raiders. So tonight they're in Prince Albert, and then they'll do the home opener Saturday, Saskatel Center. Warman Warriors are in Nipawin tonight, and the Oilers, another preseason win in Vancouver over the Canucks. Edmonton will wrap up the preseason against the Flames tomorrow night. First game of the regular season for the Oilers. Tuesday night, baby.
1: Holland today, 26. It's going to get to 28 tonight. 17 overnight. Tomorrow, we're looking at another gorgeous day. Sunny and 21.
0: And we're already at 16. 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

0: That's Zach Tops, South of Sanity, 92.9 The Grid. I'm Locker. Brett, we talked about this with the Country Minute about Riley Green.
1: Yep,
0: doing the halftime show for the next Grey Cup in Calgary in November. And Sarah McLachlan's name is being mentioned, right? And
1: yeah.
0: So I think there was maybe a little bit of confusion about what her involvement is.
1: Right.
0: Riley Green and Sarah McLachlan are not going to be doing anything together.
1: They're separate.
0: Yeah, they're separate. So Riley Green is the halftime show. You've got pregame performances from Jim Cuddy and Keeler from Blue Rodeo. So that's cool.
1: Yeah.
0: The kickoff show, lots of country here, eh?
1: Yeah.
0: The kickoff show is our boys, James Barker Band.
1: Get it.
0: And then Sarah's going to be doing the anthem. I'm going to need a moment here, Brent.
1: Okay. I'm going to give

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1: Don't let your life pass you by.
2: It's in my key, too. You don't stop it. Okay, enough of that.
3: Yeah, the geese just put their hands over their ears.
2: That's enough. Over their ears when you were singing. For my singing. That's enough emotion for me. This is more my speed. 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

0: That's her next big smash hit, Ella Langley's Loving Life Again. 92.9 The Grid. I've had some time to process the news, Brett. So if you missed it, she broke the record, the Billboard Hot 100 record for the most weeks at number one. Mariah Carey held that at 22. So she's now 23 with Choosin' Texas, her big hit. And then she went out, posted on Instagram, went out, celebrated, and she was leaving an establishment. And there was also rumors earlier this summer that she was on a beach in the Caribbean with Tucker Wetmore as well. So this isn't the first time we've got a little bit of a hint that that might be a relationship. And here's the thing. I've come to terms with it.
1: Okay.
0: Because I'm an Ella fella.
1: You are an Ella fella.
0: I'm an Ella fella, so I wasn't sure how to... I'm glad it's not Morgan Wallen. I love Morgan Wallen's music. Yes. I just don't want those two together.
1: They're too big. They need to stay separate.
0: I agree. And then Riley Green and her, that one.
1: It's like, yeah, no.
0: So here's why I'm okay with the Tucker Wetmore one. Every interview I see with Tucker, I like him more.
1: Yeah. He's, I think, a good guy, and he's had a lot of struggle. I think he understands country. He's rooted in country, if that makes sense. And she is so authentic that I think she is, too. We just don't know all those stories yet.
0: So I think this one might work out.
1: They're also really easy on the eyes.
0: Both
1: right?
0: of them, yeah.
1: So I think it's just natural.
0: Can you imagine those kids?
1: The connection. Oh, my God. Yes.
0: Anyway, I think I'm okay with Ella and Tucker. All right, we can move on. My next broken heart, Brooks and Dunn.

0: Brooks and Dunn, My Next Broken Heart, 92.9 The Grid. And if you've been hanging out with us, Brett, for the last couple of weeks, you've heard us go into Off the Grids, where we take a little bit of a side road, a detour on the playlist, and we play something kind of fun for you, something you might not have heard for a long time.
1: Yeah.
0: Today, we're focusing quite a bit of our attention on Dolly,
1: of course,
0: with Dolly Day. So
1: Dolly Day.
0: If you have any Dolly requests, send us a text.
1: Yeah, 306-477-9292.
0: But on Fridays, we're going to have Brad Wall hijack our Off the Grids, and he's going to have a little feature for us where he digs into a legacy artist and then sort of has a theme and then talks about a newer artist that sort of caught his eye. And so that's coming up with Brad Wall right at 9 a.m. this morning, okay?
1: Okay.
0: I'm looking forward to it. And the theme today is whiskey.
1: Okay.
0: And this is Trouble from Josh Ross. Whiskey can get you into trouble. 92.9 The Grid.

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2: I am very excited about our Off the Grid with Brad Wall. We're going to be doing this every Friday at 9 and every Sunday at noon. So, Brad, just set up exactly what we're going to be doing with your segment, your Off the Grid segment.
3: Sure, Walker. Happy to do it. Thanks, by the way, for making way for this. Appreciate the grid doing it. We're going to have a chance to profile some real traditional country outlaw music done both by legacy artists that will be names familiar to people, but also some new artists who are sort of bringing about a bit of a renaissance to more traditional country. And that's really what this little segment's going to be about, kind of a country music nerd. I'm very grateful for the chance to be able to be here with you and do it. What we'll do every week is we'll play a song from a legacy artist. Hopefully have a bit of a theme. Along that same theme or line, we'll play a newer artist.
2: Well, let's dig in. And if I'm not mistaken, is our theme, does it have anything to do with whiskey this week?
3: Our theme is notionally attached to both, two things, whiskey and the possum, George Jones. George Jones sort of earned the nickname as the best friend a song ever had because of his incredible voice.
2: This one, though, was recorded with the help of some whiskey.
3: It was recorded with the help of some whiskey. And the stories vary, but there are some basic truths that are important. The song we're going to play is a song called The Race Is On. It was released in September of 1964, but recorded the year before in June of 1963 at a famous recording studio that was nicknamed the Quonset Hut. It was Columbia Records Studio B. And the song was later covered by Sawyer Brown. A lot of people will know The Race Is On by Sawyer Brown. But first recorded by George Jones. He took it to number 3 on the Billboard Hot Country in the fall of 1964. His producer on this record was a guy named Pappy Daly, who founded Starday Records, which was the first label that George signed with. And Pappy knew some things about the possum. He knew that George Jones, completely without any whiskey, was pretty good, but not optimal. George Jones on way too much whiskey was no bueno. That didn't usually work.
2: Didn't fly.
3: But George Jones sort of right in the middle, that was vintage George Jones. That's the sound that he wanted. So he would sort of meter out maybe just a little bit of whatever George's preferred whiskey at the time was. At the time of this recording, it was a whiskey called Evan Williams. Little did he know, though, that George had smuggled some of his own whiskey into the recording session and proceeded to drink too much.
2: Throwing off the timing.
3: And this session that we're talking about in June of 63 was just for this song. They went at it. Take after take after take really didn't hit because George was getting extra help from Evan Williams. It wasn't quite right. They decided to release it anyway. It was as good as any they had done on that day. And the reason that it wasn't right was that George messes up a lyric. There's a lyric early on in the song that goes, I may break right down and ball. Or lay right down and ball. And George Jones clearly sings something like, I may rake right down and ball or ray right down and ball. It's one of those two. Now, I'm like I said off the top, I'm a country music nerd. I love George Jones. I heard this song hundreds of times before I heard this bit of a story and have listened to the song differently ever since. And, you know, it's a great sort of trick at a get together when you could tell that story and tell them to listen to this song that they've heard many times before and they finally pick up the mistake. Anyway, it worked out. Like I said, it went to number 3 on Billboard's Hot Country in the fall of 1964.
2: Well, have a listen, because this is the original version. George Jones, The Race Is On.
4: I've

0: George Jones and the race is on. This is Off the Grid with Brad Wall. And our whiskey theme continuing. Brad, this one's interesting because I think a lot of people think that this is Chris Stapleton's tune.
1: You know, understandably so. Great songwriter. Chris Stapleton is an outstanding songwriter. But no, the song that really started it, his solo career was a cover of a song that was written by Dean Dillon and Linda Hargrave. It was originally recorded in 1981 by David Allan Coe, and it went to 77 on the Billboard charts in that year in 81. And then George Jones, our old friend George Jones, also a theme for today's Off the Grid, cut it in 1983 and took it to number two on the charts. If people are familiar with those versions, that's how the song was originally written. It's a real country song. Chris Stapleton reimagined it completely. And
0: he bluesed it up.
1: He sure did. A lot of R&B, a lot of blues vibes going on in his version of it. And it really started blowing things up for him. He had a pretty good career as an independent artist. And so he released it as that solo album, Traveler, in 2015. And then November 2015, the CMA Awards happened, and he duets on the song with Justin Timberlake.
2: When he did that performance with Timberlake at the CMAs, it was this groundbreaking moment of, like, everybody in town knew without talking to each other, like, just changed.
0: It definitely caught Luke Combs' attention.
1: It just went crazy after that. And then, of course, people could then listen to subsequent releases and realize this guy's a great songwriter. You know, the rest is history, as the cliche says. So Stapleton takes this song to number one on the Billboard's Hot Country Songs, and his solo career launches. And then we know that, I'm not sure if you remember his rendition of a few years back of the Star Spangled Banner at a Super Bowl, yeah, which was him and his guitar. I mean, one of the best anthems I've ever heard.

0: Hank Jr. used to be the Monday Night Football guy, right, with all my rowdy friends, and now it's Chris Stapleton kicking off Monday Night Football with a cover of Phil Collins, of all things, of, what is it, In the Air Tonight, I guess.
1: What I like about Chris Stapleton, Brad, is just that it took him a while to really break. He was a successful artist, and he was writing songs, and other people were having hits with his music, so he wasn't hurting for cash or anything like that. But I love the fact that stardom kind of came to him later in life.
0: I agree.
1: We're going to play Tennessee Whiskey, but is he solely responsible for sort of the resurgence of that independent country folk alt-country sound right now?
0: I think he was one of them. He's one of a small group of individuals or bands that could be credited with this renaissance of more traditional country or kind of return to outlaw country from the 70s. And it's coexisting with pop country and more mainstream stuff, but it's really carved out its own space. I think Stapleton had a lot to do with it. I think Sturgill Simpson had a lot to do with it.
1: Yeah.
0: The Turnpike Troubadours had a lot to do with it. On Off the Grid, we'll be featuring a lot of those that I think really broke through for this subgenre. I hate to call it that because it's country music. I think that's what the industry refers to it as. Tyler Childers is another one.
1: Your son is also one of them?
0: Yeah, I think so. I think he's in that group too.
1: He's paddling that boat.
0: Yeah, he is. We might get to one or two of his songs and Risk Charges of Nepotism for Off the Grid. We might get to a few of those.
1: You can blame it on me. He's on my playlist like a lot. You can just say locker pick this one. This is your pick, Chris Stapleton, Tennessee Whiskey, and again, Off the Grid with Brad Wall.

0: twisted. Unbelievable track. Chris Stapleton, Tennessee Whiskey, Off the Grid with Brad Wall. And Brad, we got you back next week. Can you give us a tease, a taste of what we're going to be dealing with next week?
1: Sure, Lockhart. Next week, the theme will be Nashville. There's a bit of a love-hate relationship between many, many artists and Nashville, or the, again, finger quotes, the industry. We're going to have a look at that dynamic through a couple of artists, or three artists, really, through Charlie Crockett, one of the new contemporary current artists who are carving out a space in this sort of independent traditional country field. Yeah, and the other one will be a song called Murder on Music Row. It's a great duet featuring Alan Jackson and the King, George Strait.
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3: And the off the grids today have been going to Dolly for the most part. So we're celebrating her today. Why, Brett?
4: Because it's Dolly Day. We're celebrating her legacy all day on the grid.
3: Carmen, you had it's Dolly Day. You had a good Dolly request. We thought we'd call you.
5: Absolutely.
3: What do you want?
5: Islands in the Stream.
3: Oh, come on. We got to play that.
5: Exactly.
3: What's this day look like for you? You're not working, are you?
5: For the morning, and I am.
3: Okay, good. Okay. Oh, you got a half day.
4: Half day. That's
5: absolutely
4: that's smart.
3: Half day, Carmen.
5: Degrees, I'm out of here.
3: Good for you.
5: Enjoy it while it lasts.
3: Thanks for hanging out with us, and here's your tune.
5: Thank you very much.

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0: the grid. Toby Keith, as good as I once was. Look at this day. I can't get over this. It's going to be 28 today. We're closing in on 20 already. Just absolutely gorgeous. Make sure you get out and enjoy.
1: Hey, we got to make a phone call.
2: Hello?
0: Is this Dustin?
2: This is.
0: Does Dustin own the grid goat?
2: He does own the grid goat. You got her. And that's Morticia.
1: Morticia. I need to know the backstory of how we came to naming the grid goat Morticia.
2: Well, I mean, she also has a brother, Gomez, right?
1: Even better.
2: So we're planning on getting a couple more in the spring. So, okay. You know, you got to get, you know, Cousin Eddie and it.
0: Yeah,
2: and,
0: okay.
2: You know.
1: Are these miniature goats?
2: Yeah, they're Nigerian dwarf goats.
0: Well, listen, your submission jumped out at us because it was pink because of Megan Maroney and the fact that she is headlining Country Thunder 2027 in July. She'll be doing the Sunday night, and you, my friend, get to take the goat to Country Thunder.
1: Morticia!
2: Hey, she's a fan of Megan, so that's good, and I love that.
1: She's going to be sitting shotgun rider.
0: All right.
2: Yeah, exactly. Yeah, right in the middle of us. Yeah, you got her.
0: Dustin, can we get a good woo?
2: Woo!
1: Oh, you wanna give me one more woohoo?
0: Yeah,
2: woo-woo. Sorry, I'm losing my voice.
1: That's okay.
0: That's it for our tickets for now. I'm guessing we'll have another announcement sooner than later, and we'll be giving away more tickets. Here is Megan Maroney on the grid.

0: I'm sorry. He will always be the two-colored boot guy for me. When we interviewed him, he had two different boots on.
1: Two boots.
0: Tyler Joe Miller.
1: And like, aside from that, my son, I don't know. He always sings this song when it comes on.
0: It's catchy, right?
1: He does. He's like, under the influence. Like, he's under the influence. And I'm like, you have no idea what you're talking about. But he's learning.
0: It's 4 years old.
1: 4 years old.
0: Beckham is like hooked on Under the Influence, Tyler. I like it. It's a catchy tune, though.
1: He's sipping that kid Kool-Aid.
0: All right. So, we're out of here. We got one more thing to do. We have our, Locker's last song, which is a request for Amigo, because we can't say his actual name.
1: It's so such a good one, though.
0: It is a good one. Anyway, that's coming up. So hang on for that. And, also, we have an announcement. A big one on Monday morning.
1: Yeah, you're gonna wanna stay tuned again.
0: Okay, alright, so listen for that. That's coming up. This is a perfect tune for today.
1: Let's go.
0: Yeah. Zach Brown Band, Knee Deep. Jimmy Buffett's on this one as well with him. Have a good one. This is The Grid.

0: time now for Locker's Last Song.
1: It's not my song. It's your song. It's a request thing. If there is a tune that has some significance to you, maybe even just reminds you of a certain time in your life, let us know about it, all right?
2: Hey, text us at 306-477-9292, or better yet, hit our grid socials.
1: So who have we got on the phone? Give us your full name.
3: My name is Adolfo Borrero.
1: That's awesome. And your nickname?
3: Well, you can call me Amigo.
2: Okay.
1: And where are you from, Amigo?
3: I'm from Venezuela.
1: Venezuela. Okay, awesome. So what are you doing in Saskatoon, Amigo?
3: My wife, she's born and raised here in Saskatchewan.
1: Okay.
3: A small town with Winthrop.
1: Okay, all right.
3: Yeah, so we're here in Saskatoon.
1: So where did you meet this nice Canadian girl?
3: In Vancouver.
1: Okay, Ooh, all right. Nice. So you guys live here full time, Amigo?
3: Yes.
1: Okay, now, you've been texting us. You're a big fan of country music. So we're very curious about how you got started listening to country music. Was it in Canada?
3: Well, no. I believe that was when I was growing up. My father bought a big radio, like a stereo, and then, okay, what are we listening? And he bought that Kenny Rogers CD.
2: Nice!
3: He bought just one, and we were listening over and over every time.
2: And so you listened to one song over and over and over, and you just loved Dad for that.
3: Yeah, exactly. The Gambler was like on and on.
1: That's fantastic. Yeah. Where in Venezuela were you from?
3: It's called Maracay. It's kind of complicated. Maracay.
1: Okay.
2: Maracay.
1: Okay. And where is that? If we were to go to Venezuela, is it a small town?
3: It's in the middle of Venezuela, like central.
1: And what are you doing in Saskatoon, Amigo?
3: I work at Brandt as an assembler, and also I'm a insurance broker.
1: Nice.
2: You're a big man. I love this.
1: Very cool. Very cool. We're going to play The Gambler for you.
3: Thank you so much.
1: Kenny Rogers, Locker's Last Song on the grid.
4: 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We were both too tired to sleep, so we took turns.

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0: Cheryl, you live just outside of town, and you've always wanted to hear that song from the Poverty Plainsmen on the radio.
1: Well, okay, so obviously they're from Saskatchewan. Mm-hmm. A friend of ours used to drum for them.
0: Cool.
1: But here's a fun story. We're at Country Thunder, me and my husband and a friend of ours. And everybody always assumes he's our son, but he's tall and skinny and bald, and we aren't. Anyways, but we're in the beer gardens one night. And I don't know, drinking, I just started singing this song. And then all these people were like, oh, my God, you guys sing it so well. So it's just always been a big fan of that song.
0: Oh, I love it. And I love that I can play that for you. Thank you so much for texting in, 306-477-9292. I love getting to know you and learning about the songs that you want to hear. I got a brand new one here from Stella Lefty. She's on the up and up. This is Boston. On a

0: couple Berta boys there, High Valley. They were just in town for the CCMAs. My name's Amanda. This is 92.9 The Grid. And when you're thinking back about your very first vehicle, remember the one you got as a teenager? I feel Bailey Zimmerman, he really captures what we're all thinking, all the memories.
1: Kind of like grew up in that truck. You know, I went through high school in the truck and then drove it a few years after high school as well. And just experienced a lot of life.
0: Like, we all have that same story when it comes to our very first vehicle.
1: And all the stories that are in Chevy Silverado are stories from, like, that truck. And
0: I think it's so cool. And it's true. He really did buy this Chevy Silverado from his grandpa.

0: He was just in town for CCMA Music Week last week. That's Chad Brownlee. My name's Amanda. So we're going to slow it down a little bit on 92.9 The Grid with Whiskey Lullaby.
1: While the angels sing a whiskey lullaby. La, la, la, la, la, la.
0: Now this blows my mind that Brad Paisley and Alison Krauss originally weren't supposed to have this song. I can't picture anybody else singing it, but Don Anderson said that, well, it was supposed to go to...
2: Well, the Dixie Chicks were the first to put that song on hold. And then when their career kind of imploded, Brad had heard it, Brad Paisley. It was not written as a duet at all, but Brad had the idea to put Alison Krauss on it. The greatest thing that happened.
0: I think so, too. I can't imagine the Dixie Chicks doing this. I mean, it would sound incredible, but Brad Paisley, he really, he takes it home.

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0: Now that is a song worthy of a Friday celebration. Kenny Chesney with Beer in Mexico. Hey, it's Amanda. Game day tonight. Riders are in BC, and it's really important because if they win, it could help secure a spot in the postseason. And we got our big playmakers back. AJ Ouellette, Keon Schaefer-Baker. Let's go, Riders, go. My name's Amanda, and I have one of the biggest songs, one of the biggest winners from the CCMAs.
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3: We have a specific direction where we're headed off the grid today. It is the ninth month, 25th day, 9 to 5. It is Dolly Day. And Morgan, what is your favorite Dolly Parton song?
4: But one of my favorites of hers will to this day be I Will Always Love You. And I feel like that's just so fitting.
3: Mm-hmm. It is. We will always love Dolly. She was such an icon, a caring, beautiful soul. There will be nobody like her. Such a talent.

0: It was the greatest. Dolly Parton celebrating her for Dolly Day, September 25th, 9 to 5, and that is one of the most loved songs of all time.
1: I'm Always Loving You. It has the simple melody, and it's easy to sing. It also fits so many types of things. Like people tell me, we played this at the hospital when my daddy was dying. He loved the song. They played this at my graduation when my son was going off to college.
0: And it is the perfect off-the-grid song today. My name's Amanda. Happy Friday. We got to kick this up a little bit here. How about these two? Post Malone, Blake Shelton, Pour Me a Drink.

0: Doesn't that just bring back so many memories? I'm loving the 90s here. Hey, we got nothing but the 90s with Jason McCoy this weekend on 92.9 The Grid. My name's Amanda. Happy Friday. I got this big song here with four greats, Hardy, Eric Church, Morgan Wallen, and Tim McGraw. So how did they all come together? Well, Hardy, he made the first move, reached out to Eric Church.
1: Definitely took a little bit of a leap of faith. I've never made a move as quite as aggressive as, hey, we should do this song together. And, man, he responded. It's almost like he didn't even listen to the whole song because it seemed like 30 seconds went by and he responded and he said, I'm in.
0: And I can see why it didn't take long. What a story. 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

everyone from Morgan Wallen. Bean by now. Hey, it's Amanda. We got a lot of sports happening. Riders and the Green and White kick off at 8:30 tonight in BC, and it's a important one. AJ Ouellette, Keon Schaefer-Baker, big playmakers are back on the field. And local sports, the Blades are in PA, and they got their home opener, that barn burner, against the Raiders tomorrow night, and as well as our Sask Huskies going to Mosaic Stadium tomorrow to face off the Rams. That's a U-Prairie challenge. That's going to be a big game. And a big shout-out to our Hilltops, home to the Thunder, tomorrow night at SMF Field. Lots of sports happening, and I love this. Here's Charlie Major on 92.9 The Grid.

If I could have him on repeat, I totally would. Garth Brooks with that Summer, another one that kind of forgot about. And I'm so happy I can play this. My name's Amanda. This is 92.9 The Grid. Big fan of this guy, Brett Kissel. He has to be the nicest person I have ever met. And it's not a show. This guy is just, he's so genuine. You can see it on the videos that we posted on our Instagram and Facebook pages when he was in studio. Just a stand-up great guy, Brett Kissel. 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

literal voice of an angel. Okay, Leanne Rimes, guess how old she was when she recorded one of the greatest love songs of all time? 14 years old here, belting out How Do I Live? 14 years old. And man, she is amazing. My name's Amanda. 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So, country boy Dallas Smith, did you know he was in a super popular Canadian rock

0: Yeah, his voice sounds pretty familiar now, right? So, right at the height of their popularity, they were breaking out, super well-known. Dallas Smith decides, you know what, maybe rock music isn't for me. And besides the obvious, this is why he decided to switch over.
1: I sort of just fell in love with the storytelling and the voices and the playing and just how it was changing stylistically. And Joey felt the same way. He's like, wouldn't it be cool to like do something like that one day? And
0: I think it's a little more than cool. It's pretty great at it, too. I mean, just the lyrics alone, how this song starts off, lightning in a bottle, it's so good. This is Good Time Goes.

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0: Hits from the past few years.

Looking forward to that cold beer tonight with the Riders taking on BC. Go Riders, go. It's Amanda. Today's also a very important day to celebrate Dolly Parton. It is the 9th month, 25th day. We're calling it Dolly Day, 925. And I got a couple texts coming in here at 306-477-9292. Regina McNairn wants to hear Coat of Many Colors, and so does Andy. And Andy wants to dedicate it to his wife's grandmother who passed away 2.5 weeks ago because she loved this song. Thank you so much, Andy, for texting in. And yeah, we gotta play it. Gotta dedicate it to her and also your wife.

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4: This is a really important song to listen to. It's a brand new one from Dan and Shay. 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But it has a very special message to it. To reach out if you're going through a tough time. Share your burdens. It's okay. Dan and Shay. New future pick called Say So.

Say so. So how are we feeling about this one? It unpacks a lot of emotions. I know. 306-477-9292. Let me know your thoughts on Say So from Dan and Shay. My name's Amanda. We are kicking off a gorgeous, hot, a little windy, but super, super hot Friday. And let's get to it. Let's get into your lunch break. Put those sunglasses on and let's get driving. 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

0: 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I'm Bobby Bones. Yes, Bobby Bones. Welcome to the show. Kenny Chesney is stopping by the studio.
1: Carry on, karaoke, it don't matter.
0: That's from his new album that's out today called Silver Sands Marina. We'll talk about new music, why he started his own record label, and so much more. Kenny Chesney coming up. Let's get started now. It's the Bobby Bones Show. Here we go.
2: Bobby Bones.
0: Hey, today is September 25th, or 9/25. So the world is celebrating Dolly Parton, and so are we. 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
0: The album is out today. It's called Silver Sands Marina. And I think a lot of people don't, and I didn't until I got into it, even know what a new record label means or what that.
3: Right.
0: Like what, well, so what, how are you different? Are you Kenneth Chesney now that you changed record?
3: Like, no, it's great. I can be, it feels incredible to have your own record label.
0: So what is it? What do you get to do different?
3: That means I can do anything I want whenever I want to do it. And I actually could then, but you know, I just, I'm very fortunate to be in a position in my career and in my life to not be on the same treadmill that a lot of artists are on, you know, and I felt like that, we've worked very hard to be in this position and I've just built my own team.
0: What are you like in the studio? We can even talk about this record specifically, but do you go in, do it once, peace out everybody, do it twice, no. Figure it out everybody? Like, what are you like in studio?
3: I live within that music. You know, it took us 3 years to do Silver Sands Marina because, and not because we, because every record is different. But I did 2 summers at Sphere. I wrote a book, put it out, as you know, which takes a lot of brain energy. And so the creative process was just, you know, it was when I could do it. And I give everything to it. It's not like I just go in there and sing and let everybody do what they're supposed to do. I mean, Buddy and I are in there. I have my fingers and my brain on everything. I really do. So it takes a minute, you know, and I do it that way because I care. You know, I don't understand how people just go in there and sing and see how it comes out. I've never been able to do that.
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0: 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More with Kenny Chesney on the way. Hey, it's Bobby Bones. I love emo Kenny. Let's talk about that. And also the process of finding the best songs. Kenny's got a new record. He's here on The Bobby Bones Show coming up.
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0: So I love that song. I don't want to tell you why. And I've told you this. I love Emo Kenny. That's my favorite Kenny. My favorite Kenny is Emo Kenny. I don't like the ocean or the water or the beach. Yeah. So the beach songs are fun, but I'm like, take it or leave it.
1: Well, you can have fun aside from the beach, though. I don't have
0: to. It's too hot. I don't want to get wet. I don't want to get sand.
1: So you like Emo Kenny?
0: It's my favorite.
1: Okay.
0: Like, when I say that, you have songs that Emo Kenny has that are my favorite, not of Kenny songs, of like any songs.
1: Yeah.
0: Like, anytime you and Grace Potter are in the same city, I'm like, whatever they do together, I'm in. Yeah. But I just love Emo Kenny. And
1: Thank you. This
0: has a little beach in it, but it's Emo Kenny and it starts the whole
1: record. Very thoughtful. It's kind of, when you see that title, you're going to go, oh, well, that's just the other Kenny.
0: Right.
1: You know, but this is a very thoughtful song. I think when I heard it, it really spoke to me because I think we all kind of go, you know, get to a place in our life and question if we're doing the right thing or if we're living in the right place or whatever it is, or if, you know, so this is a song about finding contentment, you know, and so that's Emo Kenny for sure.
0: And when I saw Burn the Boat, I was like, you know what, I'll leave it, it's Beach Kenny, I don't give it. Let me go find it. And then I heard it and I was like, no, now we're talking.
1: Yeah, it's pretty cool because Casey Beathard wrote this song. He wrote Don't Blink, he wrote No Shoes, he wrote Boys of Fall. And what's great about this song is he wrote this song with his son, Tucker. And now I've experienced that, you know, with those two. So it's pretty cool.
2: Bobby Bones.
0: Now let's get back to the music. 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
1: Chris Stapleton was valedictorian of his high school. 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
0: The final thing I'm going to ask you, and by the way, Silver Sands Marina, it is out today. Fun fact, that the title track, one of the writers of Silver Sands Marina, Johnny Clausen, was my waiter for a long, long, long time.
3: Was your what?
0: My waiter. My wife
4: like
0: and I.
4: Really? At a restaurant.
0: My wife and I went to the same restaurant forever, and he was our guy.
3: And he's one of the writers on Silver Sands
0: Marina. He's written so many hits now.
3: Wow, that's great.
0: And he never, ever was like, I'm an artist, I'm a writer. And he was just so nice. And when he was, again, we had developed a relationship with him because every week we would go.
3: Yeah.
0: And he was like, hey, I'm leaving. I said, where are you going? He goes, well, I never wanted to bother you with it because I'm sure a lot of people do, but I'm a songwriter, I'm an artist, and I just got a publishing deal.
3: Oh, man, that's fantastic.
0: And I said, that's super great. And then he's written like multiple number ones now. It's crazy to see him like kill it. And then I saw that he was one of the writers of that song.
3: I loved Silver Sands Marina the first time I heard it because, you know, we all live in a world now with social media and stuff there's a lot of fake intimacy, right? But Silver Sands Marina is about a real moment of human connection. And I just fell in love. That's why I was so attracted to it, you know. And I went up there to New Hampshire where the marina is. And we shot a pretty cool video there and did a photo shoot there. And I realized that all of us have, you know, I didn't grow up in New Hampshire, but I had my own version of Silver Sands Marina in my life where I felt something with someone or had a human connection like that. And those are the kind of songs that I look for.
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3: Tell me something good.
0: There's a wildlife bridge in Colorado, and they opened it in December of last year over Interstate 25. And they opened it so animals could go on it because they were just getting nailed by cars.
4: Wow, it's their bridge.
5: Oh,
4: that's cool.
0: For years, the highway was the only way that animals could get to the other side, and collisions with animals and other cars were happening pretty regularly. So they, after December, January, February, like 11 months, they put the stats out. And so it's helped reduce collisions by 91% into animals and other cars.
4: This is a real question.
0: How do the animals know it's their bridge?
4: Yep. Yeah. And when one makes it over successfully, do they like, hey guys, forget the one down there. You gotta use this one. I didn't die.
0: It kind of extends out past where you'd get on the road. It kind of funnels into it.
5: Do you think they lead them there with like some little treats?
0: I don't know about the treats, but I think once it does it a couple times, a lot of them roll in packs.
4: And they just follow.
0: And I think they're also pretty smart, but I don't have the real answer. I haven't interviewed any of the animals. So elk herds are crossing the bridge. Completely.
4: Wow.
0: Pretty cool. That's from Sunny Skies. That is what it's all about.
1: That was Tell Me Something Good.
0: Thanks for listening to the Bobby Bone Show. 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
1: Hey, guys, keep up the good work. 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And I love it, guys. Keep it up.
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0: 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Hey, it's Bobby Bones coming up in the Country Minute. New music out today. We'll play you some from Jordan Davis, Brothers Osborne, and John Morgan next on The Bobby Bones Show.
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0: Hey, it's Bobby Bones. There is a lot of new music out today. Amy, what's up?
3: Jordan Davis has a new song out called What Do I Do If You Don't?
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2: Fun Fact Friday. Yay!
0: Do you remember, or maybe the reruns of that show, MASH?
3: Yeah.
0: It was like military.
3: Yes.
0: War.
3: Vietnam.
0: No, Korean.
3: Oh, really?
4: They won in Nam?
3: Wow.
4: That's shocking.
3: I totally thought they were in Vietnam.
4: Same.
0: Yeah, so it was set during the Korean War, and the show itself lasted almost four times longer on TV than the actual Korean War lasted.
4: Dang.
0: MASH lasted 11 years as they were in the Korean War, and the Korean War lasted 3 years.
4: That's funny.
0: So they had a show, and they didn't stop. Still maybe the most viewed of all time.
3: Because it was really the only thing to watch,
4: yeah, there's nothing
3: right?
4: else on TV.
0: Well, massive. Both. And then we had three channels.
3: Yeah.
0: Surgeons who play video games at least 3 hours a week perform 27% faster and make 37% fewer errors, according to the data. I guess surgeons have to file reports.
3: Huh. Yeah, I mean, I guess that makes sense. Eye-hand coordination.
0: You call it eye-hand?
3: Hand-eye.
0: Interesting.
3: Hand-eye.
0: No, yeah. No, not Hayden.
4: But that it is hand-eye, right?
0: It can be eye-hand, too. I just didn't know.
4: I've never
3: maybe
4: heard
3: that's
4: that.
3: My dyslexia.
0: Like, I say paper, rock, scissors, and a lot of people say rock, paper, scissors.
4: They do?
5: Yeah, rock, paper, scissors.
0: Yeah, whoa. I say paper, rock. What do you say?
4: No, I'm thinking too hard about it. I don't know. Rock, paper, scissors.
0: Okay, see, I see paper, rock, and Amy says eye-hand.
4: Okay.
0: There you go. Fun Fact Friday.
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we've seen for a thousand years. Caused financial joys and biblical fears. It caused some smiles, it caused some tears. But more to the point of our story, for the first time in the collective memory, that old brown prairie that had been so dry for so long was very muddy.

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Such a good song. Shania Twain, Man, I Feel Like a Woman on 92.9 The Grid. I'm Sully. An incredible, incredible Friday out there. Just absolutely stunningly gorgeous, hitting 28 degrees today. We cool a little into the weekend, but still in the 20s tomorrow. It's going to stay nice for a while. Let's do some Zach Top. This is South of Sanity on The Grid.

The amazingly talented Stella Lefty, who started in country. Okay, we take ownership there. And then she kind of meandered her way over onto the pop charts, absolutely dominating on both pop and country billboards. That tune right there, Boston on the Grid. Sully, hope you're having a wonderful Friday. Hopefully you found a way to get out of work early. It's going to be gorgeous if you are heading up to Lake Country for at least one more dip before the fall truly kicks in over the next few weeks. Let's do some Garth Brooks. It's Papa Love Mama on the Grid.

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one of the best. That is Telluride on the Grid. Had a nice chat with him at the CCMA Awards on the red carpet. He's about to head over to Australia on his tour. He's never been over there before, but like myself, and I probably shouldn't admit this on the air, but we're both coffee snobs. Both Jade Eagleson and I, we have that in common. Australia's coffee scene, oh, second to none, I'm telling you. Let's do some Kenny Rogers and Dolly Parton now, an absolute classic, Islands in the Stream on the Grid.

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1: 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It's awesome, and we're really enjoying it. 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

0: Baby, bye-bye.
1: Jody Messina, that is bye-bye on the grid. I'm Sully. These guys had a very, very busy last weekend at the CCMA Awards. They were incredible at the CCMA House at the Coors Event Center on the Thursday. CCMA Awards themselves on the Saturday. Of course, they were hosting the show. They also took home the hardware for Group of the Year. Very fitting. Now, hopefully, they get a weekend off. It's well-deserved. Let's do some After Dark. It's James Barker Band on the grid.

Luke Bryan, one of the absolute biggest names of the mid-2010s. That song right there came out in 2011. It was the absolute song of the year. Luke Bryan, Drunk on You, on the grid. Now let's keep this thing going. Let's go from one of the biggest names in the mid-2010s. Luke Bryan, obviously still a pretty big household name now, but to one of the biggest names in country currently. This is Morgan Wallen. It's Don't We on the grid.

That is Paul Brandt on the grid. Now, if you talk to just the average Joe that doesn't really know much about country music and they never, ever have deep dived into the lyrics, they'll tell you that country is all about your hat, it's all about your boots, it's all about your truck, and it's written all about your dog. No, not at all. This song coming up next here personifies what country music is about. This song is called MacArthur. It features Hardy, Eric Church, Morgan Wallen, and Tim McGraw, absolute legends on the country scene, and they all came under one roof because the writing in the song is so good, and it's something that we've all lived. It's about family, it's about legacy, and it's about what you leave behind long after you're gone. So here we go. This is MacArthur on the

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1: Jason McCoy, I feel a sin coming on the grid. I'm Sully. He, of course, was in studio late last week with Locker and Brett. If you want to check out the photos, the video, head to our social channels, 92.9 The Grid. I don't think Fridays get any better than this, especially for late September. 28 degrees out there, hitting 20 tomorrow. We cap off your weekend with 17 degrees on Sunday and then back into the 20s again into next week for Monday. Here's to Bailey Zimmerman. It's Chevy Silverado on the grid.

Aaron Goodwin, Lonely Drum on the Grid. I'm Sully. That man, by the way, has written a ton of songs with his good buddy, local legend Brody Siebert, who's got a show coming up at the Coors Event Center later in October. Let's do some Keith Urban now. So you'll think of me on the grid.

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Sarah Evans, that is Suds in the Bucket. Let's go now to one of the biggest names in Canadian country music, let alone country in general. He just swept through the CCMA Awards, took home a ton of hardware. He was just in Saskatoon, actually, at the X, to add to that as well. A show that, till the day I die, I'm going to regret being busy for. My kids had an obligation, so I missed it. I heard it was absolutely incredible. He's now on tour with two of the biggest names in the genre, Dan and Shay, through the States. This is Josh Ross. It's Heat How You Look.

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2: Let's go off the grid with one of the biggest songs ever to come out of country music and one of the biggest songs to come out of any genre ever, because of course Whitney Houston took this, made it her own, sang Dolly Parton's beautiful lyrics and turned it into an absolutely epic, legendary track. But let's do the original. This is Dolly. It's I Will Always Love You, going off the grid.

One of the best tunes ever written. That is Dolly Parton, I Will Always Love You, going off the grid. It was supposed to be for Elvis Presley, but he wanted way too much out of it, and Dolly Parton would end up getting nothing in return. So thankfully, eventually, she held on to it. She put it out herself, of course, and then years later, Whitney Houston took over, and we all know the rest of that story. Let's do some Tyler Hubbard now. This is Dancing in the Country on the grid.

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1: Terry Clark, one of the best talents to ever come out of this amazing country. She was just playing in Estevan last Saturday. That's why she couldn't be in attendance at the CCMA Awards. She had a gig down there. But also heading over to Winnipeg the next day for Sunday. And then her next gig, it's a natural progression. You go Estevan, Winnipeg, her next gig at the Grand Ole Opry. She's doing a little residency there, if you will. A few gigs back to back to back. Let's do some Morgan Wallen now. This has been By Now on the Grid.

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2: 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I love it.
3: I like the music. I like going back to the 90s. That was my music.
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I'm Sully. Things pretty busy right now. Highway 11 northbound. You're slow from the lights at Marquis back to the Highway Fork. Also to note, eastbound on Circle Drive South. Now, this has been really just kind of kicking in, I'd say, over the last month or so, more and more, because right now, Melville Street around Jasper Avenue is closed in both directions, so you kind of have to use Circle if you want to get over towards the Willows there, if you want to get out towards Corman Park. So that's why that Clarence exit is always absolutely packed. So that area, that stretch of Circle right now, from Clarence pretty much all the way back to Lauren Ave, pretty sluggish in that eastbound direction. Also to note, 108, the overpass there, they're still working on it. So northbound traffic on Circle, you're slow from about the College Drive overpass. If you notice something else going on, 306-477-9292. Here's Dean Brody.

Tim McGraw, just to see you smile on the grid. I'm Sully. Still a few traffic hotspots out there, even though it is Friday, and most of the traffic got on the road a couple hours ago. You're still a little thick right now, northbound Highway 11 from the lights at Marquis. We're talking Idlewild all the way back to the Highway Fork. Also to note, College Drive, both directions, still very busy due to road work going on both sides of the road, as mentioned, between Clarence and Cumberland. If you notice something else happening, keep us posted. 306-477-9292. Here's Jade Eagleson.

Living on Love on the Grid. I'm Sully. This guy, Josh Stump, Prince Albert's own, just dropped a brand new track last night. It's called Leftover Whiskey. It is excellent, and we are loading it into the system as we speak. It will be a future pick before you know it, but before we get there, let's do some Johnny Walker. It's Josh Stump on the Grid.

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Mullet mustache combo in the business. We had to chat about it. All right, let's fire up an absolute legend who left us far, far too soon. Her legacy, of course, will live on forever, and I'm so happy to report that it lives on every single day as I get my daughters ready for school. Every single day when we wake up 7 a.m. on the nose, we fire up some Dolly, we fire up some 9 to 5, and it's just so good.

Morgan Griffiths, I ate up way too much of that guy's time on the CCMA red carpet last weekend. It was hard not to, though. He has the best mullet.

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2: These guys were huge up-and-coming artists, and then they teamed up with Justin Bieber for 10,000 Hours back in 2020, and it just slingshotted them to absolute superstardom. They're now on tour with absolute Canadian turned just North American worldwide country legend Josh Ross. I think they're in New York tonight, going all over the states. Let's do some Dan and Shay. This is Say So on the Grid.

Dan and Jay, that is Say So, going off the grid. All right, how good was this day? What an incredible way to cap off the week. 28 degrees. We cool ever so slightly tomorrow, still hitting 20. Sunday, yeah, we're down to 17, but that's okay. We go right back up into the 20s for Monday and onward from there. Nothing but sunshine in the forecast for the days ahead as well. Let's do some Shania Twain. This is Up on the Grid.

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